0: Love Songs, a maneira mais gostosa de viver grande amor.
1: Now, usually I don't do this, but go ahead on, break them off with a little previews of the

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1: Hello? 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I'll get up with you when I get out.
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1: Gotta talk. 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Mm-hmm.

0: 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Studio A by Night.
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3: 268 192 Toledo, Ohio. Yeah.
1: Nice guitar. What are you going to do now that you're out?
3: I'm going to do the Apollo in New York.
4: You'll be back.
5: 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You that just flipped on this CD player.

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Gucci Gucci watch on and synchronize the time and let's rock. Goes for me, come a dime a dozen. And that's why I never, ever, ever was in a situation where I could get jerked. I'm like a mechanic, all I do is body work. Want my money? You must be a fool. Cause like Billy Idol said, I'm gigolo cool. Modi, that's me, introduce yourself, miss. But don't try to be slick, cause I know what time it is. Time to make sure that the girlies stay poor. String them out so they will always want more. Don't come around here and try to get rich. Just don't ask me for no money.

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